I'm flat broke, but I gotta have them pink slacks. Said, what is this, man, a joke? Well, I asked him how much money. Said, I had up 4 and 8. Said, man, them pants is crazy. Them pink rayon acetate. But I gotta have them. Damn, well, I need them for this cat.

kissed and hugged her and I said goodbye. Last thing I knew, she would have made it alive. Oncoming car ran out of control.

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But no, now let's get serious. I mean, what I really want is for this planet to make it. I mean, look at all around you. I can hardly breathe. Why do you think I sound like this? It's air pollution. Before air pollution, I sounded much sexier. I don't know, and I think we need more plants, and I think they should stop taking down the forest in Brazil. What do you think? I think we can make it if we all...

other people have made it. We all know who they are. Brucey, Ronnie, even Madonna made it. You can make it. Come on. It's all around you. You don't have to go to the gym.

Do you know this girl, Alfred? I didn't think so. I'm sure she's not your type either. I mean, I could tell when I saw you. Oh, I know you have to get back to the other people, but... Oh, Alfred, just give me a moment, all right? I mean, I just want to say happy birthday, that's all. I mean,

inside the United States. But justice for me is not the issue I am addressing here. It is justice for my people that is at stake. I advocate self-determination for my people and for all oppressed people inside the United States. But justice for me is not the issue I am addressing here. It is justice for my people that is at stake. I advocate self-determination for my people and for all oppressed people inside the United States. But justice for me is not the issue I am addressing here. It is justice for my people that is at stake. Justice for my people. Justice for my people. Justice for my people. Justice for my people. Justice for my people. Justice for my people. Justice for my people. Justice for my people. Justice for my people. Justice for my people. Justice for my people. Justice for my people. Justice for my people. Justice for my people. Justice for my people. Justice for my people. Justice for my people. Justice for my people. Justice for my people. Justice for my people. Justice for my people. Justice for my people. Justice for my people. Justice for my people. Justice for my people. Justice for my people.

0: back again.
1: Yeah, back. Thank you.
0: Hey, thank you. So we got a few minutes left, and I want to listen to one of your something off of Alula. We haven't talked about some of your groups with like Tyshawn, isn't that?
1: And, yeah, there's well, Val. There's an earlier record. The first Alula record is with Matt Mitchell on synthesizer and Greg Saunier from Deerhoof on that early one. And then the second one is with Tyshawn Sori and Chris Tordini and Val Jonti and Kasim Naqvi. Mm-hmm. More of my electronic musician friends who are totally nailing it. And I'm always just trying to catch up to all of those fantastic humans and electronic wizards. It's all just so, it's such a vast place to go. But yeah, either of those records are fair game.
0: Cool. Let's end up with Vortex Generator off of the first one.
1: Thanks.
0: And I want to thank you so much for coming over here, and I'm glad we got to make it happen.
1: Yes.
0: Thank
1: you, John. Thank you, Scott. Yep. Thank you, WFMU, and everyone listening.
0: We'll hear from this for about a minute and a half, and Jessica's up next.

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Chicho.

teacher, teacher, teacher, teacher, teacher, teacher, teacher, teacher, teacher, teacher, teacher, teacher, teacher, teacher, teacher, teacher, teacher, teacher, teacher, teacher, teacher, teacher, teacher, teacher, teacher, teacher, teacher, teacher, teacher, teacher, teacher, teacher, teacher, teacher, teacher, teacher, teacher, teacher, teacher, teacher, teacher, teacher, teacher, teacher, teacher, teacher, teacher, teacher, teacher, teacher, teacher, teacher, teacher, teacher, teacher, teacher, teacher, teacher, teacher, teacher, teacher, teacher, teacher, teacher, teacher, teacher, teacher, teacher, teacher, teacher, teacher, teacher, teacher, teacher, teacher, teacher, teacher, teacher, teacher, teacher, teacher, teacher, teacher, teacher, teacher, teacher, teacher, teacher, teacher, teacher, teacher, teacher, teacher, teacher, teac

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Also part, that was Billy Syndrome, the Billy Syndrome, from the 7-inch All You Gotta Do Is Lie. And we heard Crimson and Clover with Evil Jim Friendly, Mike Slug, Dina Monster, Laura Marie Williams. That's on his label Slutfish Records, and also part of that dream after, if you're just tuning in, I had this weird dream that Billy Syndrome DM'd me on Instagram, and I was like, I love you so much, you're so cool, and he was like, yeah, I heard you're a fan, whatever, and sort of like a humble way. And then I had this dream that I was trapped in the WFMU elevator, and I was screaming, and all I could really keep doing is just DMing Billy Syndrome on Instagram. But anyways, thanks so much for tuning in. I will be here next Friday and the Friday after that and the Friday after that. And thanks for sticking in. There was a lot of genres played, and really happy to be here with you. Up next is Mona. Stay tuned.

temps. 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

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I used to listen to The Cure every morning before school to like pump me up because I was scared. That was a plain song. I'm not going to go into the full back announcing. If you want to see all the tunes that were heard, you can go to WFMU.org. Thank you so much to everyone who tuned in, stuck with me. Big love to my mom. Thank you for listening. Thank you for everything. And let's just go into one more song for her because she loves this song. And I'm just going to cry while Shut Up Weirdo takes over. That'll take your mind off everything. I hope you have a great weekend. Thanks for tuning into WFMU. My name is Mona. Bye-bye now.

0: it in a Hoover Dam. Every rapper wanna be a movie star till somebody true decided to throw you from a moving car. By design, yo. Looking for anything to pay attention to besides, yo. That's how they blind, yo. 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I remind, yo.
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0: I got great news. Watch me turn the Kool-Aid grape juice. Make real breakthroughs. People like to say that reality bites. The same folks count calories and live for salaries. Yikes. I gotta stay focused. I can't waste moments. I miss omens. Distraction. This is traction. This is action. It's not a misnomer. I'm living large, this loner. So much like an alien from Mars. Peep the Martian while he raised the bar every time that Mars kissed Homer. Ain't no need to take arms, ain't no need for State Farm. Anytime I snake charm, Cobra, Nate, no gosh darn Diet Cola. Surprise! By design, yo. Looking for anything to pay attention to besides, yo. That's how they blind, yo. That's how they find, yo. So when I find, yo. Looking for anything to pay attention to besides, yo. I remind, yo. Be it the last of all, be it the first of all, be it the worst of all. Furthermore, if you've never interacted, please don't get distracted by my hair. Standing on the microphone to sell you a timeshare. Once you get remanded to my care, we gon' hit beneath the avenue, you can have whatever you find there. Purpose, I'm a rapper trying to access the pineal, which make me a pioneer. A bit of patience while I'm painting the dreamscape. Second night of junior ain't a slice of cheesecake. Nothing fishy, I was never too proficient at deep fake, and I'm making the clean break. Peace. By design, you. Looking for anything to pay attention to besides, yo. That's how they blind, yo. That's how they find, yo. So when I find, yo. Looking for anything to pay attention to besides, yo. I remind, yo.

is a law was never passed, but somehow all men feel they're truly free at last. Have we really gone this far through space and time? Or is this a vision in my mind? One who make believes. I know the leaves are green. They only turn to brown when autumn comes around. I know just what I say. Today is not yesterday. 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Or do we have to take our wings and fly away to the visions in our

it's fake, I'm hurting our God. 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Now back like Botium Bug, should have owe her newer. It's by two regular, the helic views called Bios, a scop the ski haunt to Aeneas, as who is like folks like Marek Dahl, two folks like Marek Dahl, a gun troll, cool and all, never break or fall, never break or fall. It's not be all gluck, Marta Culla Rudd, tell it's gonna be all good, yeah.

lo capisci fra, io faccio del rap. 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I don't know where, try it on Google Maps. 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